0: The Z99 Top 6 at 6.
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1: Hey, it's Tim Stone. Shout out to the teachers and students at Judge Bryant, St. Jerome, and O'Neill. Good luck this year.

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1: Hey, it's Tim Stone. Shout out to the teachers and students at Marion McVitie, at Ecole St. Angela Merici, and Campbell Schools. Good luck this year.

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Class animals for your Thursday during a short week, trying to keep track of that. But some people have a knack for getting through on Break the Bank. Brittany Wild, this was her third time when she played on Tuesday. 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She walks away the first winner of the season, $524. But again, a reminder, this year we're not stopping after a few weeks. We're keeping it going, but it's once a week. Tuesdays, 7:45, that's when we play Break the Bank. So set a reminder for next Tuesday. Here's Taylor Swift. I knew it. I knew ya.

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2: I have 24 on the way. We're asking about your first Instagram posts. Julie's just like, do we have to share? LOL. Yeah, some of them really embarrassing. Not Andrew's, though. He says 11 years ago, and while it's a bit grainy, it is this incredible picture of the Northern Lights. It honestly looks like it's from a magazine. If you couldn't tell, it was shot on a camera that was 11 years old. But keep them coming. 306-936-9999. It's Dua Lipa.

Natasha Bedingfield, Z99. You remember how some people are always like, there's nothing to do in Regina? Man, not this weekend. Friday night, you've got the Rams. You've got the Pats. Saturday, all day long, 10 a.m. to 10 p.m., Dewdney Avenue, the big block party in the Warehouse District. We'll watch the Banjo Bowl. There's live music. Oh, and the Queen City Marathon is on. Neighbors. Cheer them on. Welcome them in and trim for the marathon. Come on down to the block party. Here's Bruno Mars, Z99.

Little add-on, Zed, this fine Thursday morning, 24 degrees is your high. Alex in the Greens texts in, forget the iPhones. Have you seen the live translation on the new AirPods? This feature is wild because somebody can speak in Japanese. If you've got your AirPods in, it will translate in your ears in English what they're saying in near real time, and it's going to make traveling wild. They've had it for a couple years now, but it's just getting better and better. It is cool. Here's Tame Impala, Jenny. It's Dracula.

0: means road trips, lake days, and yeah, construction season. 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Well, we are in line for another beautiful day. Sunshine 24 today. It's going to feel so good.
1: Yesterday was fantastic. A little bit of a breeze. Today, a little bit more. Gusting to 50, but still, we will take the heat. It's going to feel like 26, but the breeze will cool you down. Let's go with a little Rihanna. Z99.

0: Flo Rida, T-Pain, Z99. If you missed it earlier this week, concert announcement coming Monday, March 22nd to the Conexus Arts Center, Theory of a Dead Man.
1: I remember the day when you left for Santa Monica.
0: It's their Northern Chaos Tour. Tickets go on sale this Friday, but you know what? You can win right now. I've got a pair of tickets for somebody who texts Theory to 306-936-9999. Here's Tyler Shaw, Zed.

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I need these beautiful things that I've got.

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4: 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This is Mr. Know-It-All. Let me know what you think of this one from Teddy Swims.

0: Ella Langley with Choosin' Texas officially declared the song of the summer. Number two spot, Taylor Swift's I Knew It, I Knew You. Number three spot, Ella Langley again. Wow. She's had a big year. It's Justin and Frishana. Here's Avicii with Wake Me Up.
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That's Bruno Mars. It's the hot one right now. Don't touch that song. Too hot to touch. In Regina today, it's been really nice. Warm, sunny. It's windy, sure. But it is a lot warmer than it's going to be in the next couple days. We're at 25. It'll be more like teen temps Friday, Saturday. Did you hear the $500 giveaway? There was a $500 giveaway. This is real money. Brittany Wilde from the Zed Fam was first to play Break the Bank. It's a weekly game now. We're playing on Tuesday mornings at 7:45. Brittany got up to $500, and like a lot of people, it's hard to risk $500. She says, I'll take it. Could have won $1,000. You could win $25,000 next Tuesday morning. Here's Mariana's Trench.

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